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Here's my song, Don't Wait. 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

Two Canadian country stars will be shining at the Orono Fair this year. 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So, you know, get on it before your future self finds out and judges you. Tenille Townes, Nate Holler, Orono Fair, September 11th. One word, so much fun. Well, I mean, well, that was three, but I was never really good at math anyway. 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

0: GTA's number one country, KX96. That is Morgan Wallen. And don't we also, Blue Tacoma, Russell Dickerson before that. Happy Friday. Are you glad the weekend's here?
1: Yeah.
0: I know you are.
1: Yeah. I'm always glad when...
0: is not happy.
1: No.
0: No.
1: No, she wouldn't be.
0: She wouldn't be. It's like when you wake up, it's like, it's like a regular weekend now.
1: Yeah. Just got a couple
0: you get
1: days
0: that
1: left.
0: Yeah.
1: Oh, on vacation?
0: Yeah.
1: The Sunday scaries are even scarier Sunday at the end scaries. Of vacation.
0: Gotta hate those.
1: Mm-hmm.
0: Oh, well. We all go through it. Okay, we have an orange warning. Air quality still bad, but certainly looks and smells a lot better than it has. Mix of sun and cloud today. We'll get up to 27 degrees right now. Let me refresh this. Still at 16.
1: All right, we have just a mess on the 401 at Keele. So eastbound in the express, three left lanes and left shoulder closed there between the 400 and Keele. That due to a crash. So eastbound 401 was backed up from Martin Grove out to Keele. Southbound 400 also slows at Shepherd. And then as people were, staring over at the crash, someone got in a crash on their westbound side. So in the collectors, two right lanes were closed there due to a collision there. West,

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1: Hey y'all, it's Luke Combs. Here's my new song. I just wanna be
2: by you. I'm ready to kind of step into this next chapter and see what it looks like, man. This record is my way of doing that.
0: KX96.

0: GTA's number one country, KX96. Chevy, Silverado, Bailey Zimmerman. Good morning. It's a clearer day. The air quality, by the way, has been downgraded now to just a yellow warning. Whoop, whoop. Went from orange to yellow, which means it's going to be just a little bit cleaner air. Still dirty.
1: Dirty.
0: Not as bad as it has been. And you notice when you step outside, it looks cleaner, brighter, less, you know, junk in the air. And that's good news. Mix of sun and cloud, 27 degrees and a humidex of 31. Now, there will be some smokiness in the afternoon. Just keep that in mind. 20 degrees right now and got a mix of sun and cloud. Looks good. In for Carolyn all week long. Doing a great job, Craig Smith.
2: All right, eastbound on the 401, slow through Ajax, Salem to Lake Ridge as people try to escape for the weekend. Westbound on the 401, though, it's slow from Kennedy to the 404. Southbound 404, slow Shepherd onto the parkway, really off and on all the way down to Richmond. Eastbound 401, the collector's ramp in Meadowville, right lane and shoulder blocks due to a crash, and those issues that we had all morning at Keel and the Dufferin area in the 401, those have cleared off, but it's still slow out in the west end. Westbound 401, Leslie to Keel, and eastbound from the 427 to Keel. 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
0: All right, thank you very much, Craig. I just saw an online kind of survey here of people and their bosses. The dumbest things bosses have ever done. I'd have a little fun at the boss's expense. Not our boss. Of course not.
2: Right.
0: Here's one. 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

0: Here's Josh Ross. Single again, GTA's number one country, KX96. Yeah, we'll take singles, doubles, triples, home runs. That'd be nice. Blue Jays back in action tonight. It's Chicago White Sox, 3-game series. Let's go, Jays. Let's crank it up. It's time to get going. Let's check traffic. Time to get going with Craig.
1: All right, westbound on the 401, it is slow from the 412 over to Salem. And then we now have an issue in Scarborough. Westbound Express at Victoria Park, 2 right lanes taken out due to a crash. Things start to slow around Brimley. Eastbound on the 401 through that stretch, it's also slow as people slow down to take a look. It's slow from Yonge through to Victoria Park. Southbound on the 404, it's slow south of Finch, out of the Parkway, down to Winford Drive. Northbound DVP, it's slow. Eglinton up to York Mills. Out in the west end, we have slowdowns as well. Eastbound on the 401 between Martin Grove and Keel. Westbound on the 401 between Keel and Kipling. Southbound 400, it's slow from south of Finch down to the 401. And if you're heading northbound on the 400, it's slow up to about Steeles. And then it's pretty good up towards Aurelia. 35-115, also pretty good all the way up to Peterborough and to Lindsay. And then Highway 12 through Brockie is moving well as well. 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
0: Okay, well, have a great weekend.
1: You too.
0: I will, and we'll see you bright and early Monday. Carolyn will be back to join us for the morning ride. So we look forward to having her back and hearing from you this past weekend, all your exploits and things like that, whatever everyone's up and up to. So we'll chat to you Monday morning. We'll check your forecast too next.
2: 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He's the one to call when the air won't blow. He'll keep you warm when it snows and cool in the summer, because furnace breakdowns are such a bummer. You gotta know Joe for comfort and care. 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

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We're all first car, first date, WLD on a license plate. 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Yeah.

0: Tim and the Glory Boys, If I Go Missing on GTA's number one country, KX96. And Brian, you ever read one of those laws? Like, they're usually very old laws, and you're like, there's no way that's true. But for the most part, they became laws at some point, and they never changed the law. But they're not really enforced these days. But some of the weird laws from around the world, like in South Africa, where it's illegal to peep through windows. I mean, I feel like that's illegal most places. You can't name your pig Napoleon in France. It's illegal to ride a bike without a license in China. It's illegal to laugh too loudly at 10 p.m. in Indonesia. In Guatemala, can't sleep on the job. I mean, I don't think you should do that most places. No ice cream in your back pocket. In Texas, in the United States, no sticking chewing gum under tables. In France and Canada, you can't blame someone for your farts, apparently. Switzerland, it's illegal to own just one guinea pig because they get lonely. It's illegal to wear camouflage in public in Barbados. No chewing gum in Singapore. You can't feed the pigeons in Italy. And no twerking in Greece. Also, it's illegal to have more than 14 toys, like sexual toys. In Thailand. Can we just talk about Thailand for a second? What's going on over there? Who made 14 the bar?
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